his prayer to a girl with no God, but all the fear you swallow with his name at a very hungry age. What is girl? Bit tongue, don't run, full of grace. A word so sweet, it blunts the hunter's teeth. So full of doubt, why don't you spit the whole thing out? Oh, boy.

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1: He looked a lot like Che Guevara, drove a diesel van, kept his gun in quiet seclusion, such a humble man. The only survivor of the National People's Gang, panic in Detroit. I asked for an autograph. He wanted to stay home. I wish someone would phone. Panic in Detroit.

Texas Country Cedar Review back at you. I'm Tommy Mauser. Coming up next, Charla Korn. Yeah. This girl has worked from CMT to Minnie Pearl's Cancer Foundation to hosting the CMT Insider. That's right. But she found a home in Texas country music, and we're proud she did. This is Charla Korn. Lie a Little, right here on the Texas Country Cedar Review.

Caller Corn with Lie a Little. You know, this girl has worked with such acts as Pat Green, Kevin Fowler, Roger Craiger, Randy Rogers Band, Wade Bowen, Aaron Watson, and the Josh Abbott Band, just to name a few. Coming up next, matter of fact, talking about the Randy Rogers Band, this is the Randy Rogers Band. Too late for goodbye, right here on the Texas Country Cedar Review.

Nobody's watching. Yeah, Tina Ray Ham right here on the Texas Country Cedar Review. This next young man, Daryl Dodd, well, he's been in the band with Martina McBride. He's opened up a superstar, Garth Brooks, and now he's doing his what he does best, Texas music. Here's Daryl Dodd.

Daryl Dodd, Death, Taxes, and Texas. And you're listening to the Texas Country Cedar Review. Texas Country Cedar Review. 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Check out all the Texas music guys like this next young man, John Evans. He's got a song called Waco.

Waco. Yeah, John Evans Band. Right here on the Texas Country Scene Review. This next young man hails from Harlingen, Texas. Philip Thomas was coming through Lubbock, Texas the other day, and he calls me up and he says, "Hey man, they're playing the Texas Country Scene Review on 105.3 True Country." And by the way, thanks guys. This is Philip Thomas. Should Have Been in a Love Song.

Philip Thomas should have been in a love song. Hey, you can catch this young man in concert in Waco, Texas on August 7th at Whiskey River. Out of Bounds in Corpus Christi, Texas on the 9th of August. 13th of August at the Armadillo in Everman, Texas. And coming up next, all we need is a 3-day weekend. This is Dustin Lowe. Crank this one up.

Sundown. That's my good buddy, Jerry Oddly. Oddly enough, he hails from Abbott, Texas, the same place where Willie Nelson is from. Hey, I'm Tommy Mauser. Don't you go anywhere. We're going to be Texas Country Cedar Review back at you. Rio Grande, Artist of the Month for July, right here in 2010. Yeah, on the Texas Country Cedar Review. Here they are with an album cut called God's Got a Bigger Plan.

when they come back. Derek Shaw, Houston, Texas boy. Oh, yeah. Rio Grande, Artist of the Month right here on the Texas Country Cedar Review. Hey, be sure to check him out at TexasCountryCedarReview.com. Yeah, we got them plastered all over the homepage. Check them out. Matter of fact, here they are with Beckus Back 40. Crank it up.

Marcus Back 40. Yeah, be sure to get your copy on iTunes, along with Painted Pony Ride, God's Got a Bigger Plan, and If This Guitar Could Talk. I'm Tommy Mauser, and you've been listening to the Texas Country CD Review right here from Stryker Studios in beautiful East Texas. Angela Mauser producing the show this week again. Yeah, I got to send out a special thanks to all the guys with Rio Grande and their management team. Tammy Millspa with Texas Record Chick Promotions. Go out and have a good week. Johnson with his brand new song called Pray for Rain. Huntsville, Texas boy. Texas Country CD Review.

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Cody Johnson right here on the Texas Country Cedar Review. Hey, you can pick us up on fine stations like KDOL 96.1, Livingston, Texas. This is Cal Park with his brand new song called I'm Missing You. Right here on the Texas Country Cedar Review.

I'm missing you, I'm missing you. Oh, that was Cal Park. I better leave the singing up to him. Yeah, I'm missing you. Brother Cal Park right here on the Texas Country CD Review. David Glenn up next, day after day.

Independent Pony Ride, Rio Grande. You can pick those boys up on iTunes. Yeah, I'm Tommy Mauser. You're listening to the Texas Country CD Review. Yeah. Texas Country CD Review coming at you. I'm talking about Texas Country CD Review. We're proud to be from Texas. As a matter of fact, Jason Meadows has got a brand new song called You Ain't Ever Been to Texas. Crank it up.

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Yeah, the company I keep, Texas Boy right there. Talk about these Texas Boy. Rio Grande's new single, Becca's Back 40, this year's breakout hit on Texas regional music charts. And you can purchase it today on iTunes, Becca's Back 40. Rio Grande's, their five-song self-titled EP featuring their chart-topping hit, Painted Pony Ride, is also available on iTunes. Matter of fact, Kevin Fowler, pound signs right here on the Texas Country City Review.

Yeah, a little Fred Andrews with his group called Honey Brown. I'm not saying goodbye anymore. Hey, you can catch those guys in concert August 4th at Ado's in Fort Worth, Texas. Thursday, August 5th, you can find them at Outskirts in Wichita Falls, Texas. And Wild West in Lubbock, Texas on August 6th, Friday night. Don't you go anywhere. We're going to be right back. Texas Country Cedar Review back at you. Brad Hines, well, this guy, he has been dubbed the unofficial mayor of the Fort Worth Stockyards by those who know a good thing when they hear it. He is still playing the Stockyards weekly engagements at the White Elephant Saloon. And this is Brad Hines. Please don't push me down.

Please don't push me down. Brad Hines right here. If you're ever in Fort Worth, be sure to go see this young man. This guy can cover anything from Willie to Merle, Pink Floyd, Creed, and his own special songs. A must-see. If you're up by Fort Worth, do yourself a favor. Go see my buddy. Yeah, my buddy, Brad Hines. Coming up next, Jeremiah Houston, Love Don't Live Round Hell. Texas Country Cedar Review.

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Yeah, check it out. Oh, by the way, this is Chuck Allen Floyd and his hit song called I Love You Drunk. Crank it up.

Kristen Kelly. Man, can that girl sing a what? Man, I remember when. I remember when she came to Livingston, Texas at the Courthouse Whistle Stop Cafe. Her and Callie Rae Harris, Stephanie Urbina Jones, and Kristen Sawyer. They blew the town away, man. I'm such talent. Man, check those girls out. Coming up next, I've got a guy who is also in Livingston, Texas, James Lamb. He sang this song called Cowboy Killer.

Yeah, James Land, Cowboy Killer. That is Angel's Pick of the Week right here on the Texas Country Cedar Review. Kelly Kenny's got a hit out here, and I'm going to tell you what. This song right here brings back a lot of memories. Broken Bones, right here on the Texas Country Cedar Review.

Joel Warren, right here on the Texas Country Seed Review. I'm Tommy Mauser, and that song right there was called Leavin' Lubbock. Rio Grande's Beckett's Back 40. Rio Grande's contemporary lyrics. Rich harmonies make the hair on the back of your neck stand right up. Rio Grande puts the pedal to the metal and pushes your average vocal group fast forward with amazing storytelling, great stage antics, and undeniable vocal strength. Get your copy of their hit singles, Beckett's Back 40 and Painted Pony Ride, today on iTunes. Matter of fact, this next song, If This Guitar Could Talk, you can get it on iTunes as well. Check it out. Here's Rio Grande on the Texas Country CD Review.

If you hear any whistling, this is the guy responsible. I shall personally hand him to you in a minute. You can play with him as you like.

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And we're very proud to have some really good kids here tonight for Manchester. Yes? Nice one. Thank you for coming. Right. First of all, I want to hear you in the back. Is it loud enough up there? No! Right, you heard that, Barry. In the back of this hall, is it loud enough back there? Is it loud enough? Right, let's try it in the front here. Is it loud enough in the front?

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I don't know, you makes me do you like that. Ah, oh, that's what you think. I just have a living to make, baby. You don't know what you're talking about. What you ask? You don't know me. Yeah. Fat mouth, go on, fat mouth. I don't care how much you say. I'm gonna do it to you anyway. I'm gonna. Yeah. Oh, yeah, uh huh. I'm gonna squeeze. I'm gonna squeeze, and the whole world gonna know about it. And make you mighty well come on now. You mighty well get in the groove. Come on. I'm

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She make me feel good, now I holler, whoo, got dough.

0: Well, that's about a billion to one chance that we would do that on the end only once in the day.
1: Our deal is not going down, Tommy.
0: Okay.